0: Right.
1: But the title of this song is Peter Pan Was Right.
0: Right.
1: What does that mean?
0: Yeah, I've actually thought about this a lot because I think when I wrote it, I was experiencing the difficulty of growing up. So I felt like, well, it's a waste of time to grow up because it was maybe easier when I was a kid. But in a way, I think what it also means is what we kind of talked about before is there's this innocence that you have.

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Love you in the nighttime, leave you in your bed, cold and wanting more. Oh, and I should know this could never work. Oh, this could never end well. No, it's only human, but I never learned.

0: We think you should apologize.
1: I ain't apologizing for shit.
2: You say you're sorry. You say you're sorry, or I'm gonna make you sorry.
1: Oh, Jesus.
0: I bet you even called us beavers on your CB radio, didn't you?
1: Yeah, sure did.
0: Damn, I hate that. I hate being called a beaver, don't you?
2: You gonna apologize or what?
1: Yeah. Oh. Oh, God damn you! Bitch.
2: I don't think he's gonna apologize.
0: Nah, I don't think so.

never thought that you was like this. I took the tag off a major priceless. I just spent a half a meal on a chandelier. Now you try and cut me off like a light switch. Yeah. Try and stay and I leave. Saying that you need some time to breathe. Thinking that I'm sleeping on the phone.